you search for the lane where you shared in an old love affair. And you pray that you'll find the little dreams left behind. But the lane is gone.

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0: 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Poor Leopold, he loved it as I picked him off the floor.
1: Please, master, when you're finished, will you punish me once more?

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I'm just gonna sit here laid back to this nice mellow beat, you know, and drop some smooth lyrics, cause it's 88. Time to set it straight, you know what I'm saying? And there ain't no half-stepping. Word, I'm ready.

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1: Negro humor always escaped me.
2: The most powerful, the most mysterious monarch in all the world. Guarded by a fighting force that never sleeps, that never relaxes its vigilance. For none is as feared, none has as many foes as Doom. The awesome armor-clad Lord of...
3: I know who Doom is.
4: Then tell us.
3: He happens to be the most dangerous man in the world. I hoped we'd never hear from him. Hoped we'd never have to battle him. But now the worst has happened, and I must tell you what we're up against. I first met Doom years ago, for he wanted to be alone. Alone to pursue his forbidden experiments. One day, while conducting a secret experiment. Later, when he recovered from his injuries, instead of having learned his lesson, Doom was bitter, angry, vengeful.
5: What have I done to myself? My face, it is hideous.
3: He traveled the world, seeking a cure for his disfigured face.
6: I'm sorry, sir. There is nothing we can do for you.
3: He traveled through remote villages where strangers are seldom seen. He continued his search, never showing his face, unless threatened by bandits who prey on travelers, who foolishly wander alone through their domain.
7: RLP.

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And y'all better get ready for some soulful gospel sounds, that's right. I know y'all came out to a theater tonight, but right now this theater is about to go to the church. Are y'all ready? Please welcome to the stage, Miss Naomi Shelton. And the Gospel Queens, featuring Mr. Cliff Drive.

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0: 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RLP.
1: Yeah, I like to make music with different people from all over the world, from every place.